0: And we will and have some sweet pillow talk and bombastic. Tell me fantastic. Don't turn on the box, it says I'm Mr. Rowe.
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0: 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Sit down with you.
2: Big, got it.
0: What's wrong with you?
3: Hey,
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0: 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They get it.
5: Boys and girls, take your seats. Stop throwing the paper. Take your seats, please, now. Mr. Burger, stop it!
6: Whoa. Okay, we ready.

0: said that? Who said that? You speaker box guys, get out of here. 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I hate speaker boxes.
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0: And certainly no love below!